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0: Excess weather. Overnight, cloudy with a slight chance of showers. The low will fall to 20 Celsius or 68 Fahrenheit. Sunday, cloudy with a 40% chance of showers and a high of 28. And looking ahead to Monday, a mix of sun and cloud with the high once again reaching 28. Find your long-range forecast online at ckxsfm.com.
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0: Excess weather. Overnight cloudy with a slight chance of showers. The low will fall to 20 Celsius or 68 Fahrenheit. Sunday cloudy with a 40% chance of showers and a high of 28. And looking ahead to Monday, a mix of sun and cloud with the high once again reaching 28. Find your long-range forecast online at ckxsfm.com.
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0: Excess weather. Overnight, cloudy with a slight chance of showers. The low will fall to 20 Celsius or 68 Fahrenheit. Sunday, cloudy with a 40% chance of showers and a high of 28. And looking ahead to Monday, a mix of sun and cloud with the high once again reaching 28. Find your long-range forecast online at CKXSFM.com.
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0: excess weather. Overnight, cloudy with a slight chance of showers. The low will fall to 20 Celsius or 68 Fahrenheit. Sunday, cloudy with a 40% chance of showers and a high of 28. And looking ahead to Monday, a mix of sun and cloud, with the high once again reaching 28. Find your long-range forecast online at CKXSFM.com.
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0: Excess weather. Overnight, cloudy with a slight chance of showers. The low will fall to 20 Celsius or 68 Fahrenheit. Sunday, cloudy with a 40% chance of showers and a high of 28. And looking ahead to Monday, a mix of sun and cloud with the high once again reaching 28. Find your long-range forecast online at ckxsfm.com.
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0: Excess weather. Overnight, cloudy with a slight chance of showers. The low will fall to 20 Celsius or 68 Fahrenheit. Sunday, cloudy with a 40% chance of showers and a high of 28. And looking ahead to Monday, a mix of sun and cloud with the high once again reaching 28. Find your long-range forecast online at CKXSFM.com.
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4: 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All day long. All day long. All day long.

0: excess weather. Overnight, cloudy with a slight chance of showers. The low will fall to 20 Celsius or 68 Fahrenheit. Sunday, cloudy with a 40% chance of showers and a high of 28. And looking ahead to Monday, a mix of sun and cloud, with the high once again reaching 28. Find your long-range forecast online at cksfm.com.
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0: Excess weather. Overnight cloudy with a slight chance of showers. The low will fall to 20 Celsius or 68 Fahrenheit. Sunday, cloudy with a 40% chance of showers and a high of 28. And looking ahead to Monday, a mix of sun and cloud with the high once again reaching 28. Find your long-range forecast online at ckxsfm.com.
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0: Excess weather. Overnight, cloudy with a slight chance of showers. The low will fall to 20 Celsius or 68 Fahrenheit. Sunday, cloudy with a 40% chance of showers and a high of 28. And looking ahead to Monday, a mix of sun and cloud with the high once again reaching 28. Find your long-range forecast online at CKXSFM.com.
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2: Excess weather. Overnight cloudy with a slight chance of showers. The low will fall to 20 Celsius or 68 Fahrenheit. Sunday cloudy with a 40% chance of showers and a high of 28. And looking ahead to Monday, a mix of sun and cloud with the high once again reaching 28. Find your long-range forecast online at ckxsfm.com.
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WCKXS, Shannon Kent's greatest hits, Queen on the way, along with Matthew Good, the Goo Goo Dolls, and much, much more. We're kicking off day three of Rip Best CK, coming up in just a little bit. 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

0: Queen, 99.1 CKXS, Chatham Kent's greatest hits. Broadcasting from James Street in downtown Wallaceburg. Taking a peek at the forecast. Not as bad as it's been, that's for sure, in terms of heat. We'll see cloudy skies today. Chance of showers, high getting up to about 28 degrees. Humidity is going to make that feel a little bit warmer. Cloudy periods tonight with a slight chance of showers, low falling down to 20. Tomorrow, as we head back to work, a mix of sun and cloud and a high of 28 degrees. Cloudy period tomorrow night, low dropping to 20. And for your Tuesday, mix of sun and cloud and a high of 29. Find ourselves back into the low 30s by the end of the week. You can find your long-range forecast at CKXSFM.com. Coming up, we got Matthew Good along with Jethro Tull, the Goo Goo Dolls, and more of Chatham Kent's greatest hits. Stick around.
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0: Jethro Tull, 99.1 CKXS, Adam Kent's greatest hits. It is the third and final day of Ribfest CK. So that kicked off this past Friday over at Tecumseh Park in Chatham with lots of great stuff, live entertainment, Ribbers, and much more. So today, they got free admission. Everything opens up at 11 a.m. The Kids Zone is about $10 a kid for them to run wild. And then they have the Music for the Mind concert later on, which is a like pop punk emo night, all benefiting Music for the Mind, 6 p.m. until 11 o'clock. So if you're looking for lots of fun, live music, entertainment, and outdoor festivities, it's all at Tecumseh Park today, and it all gets started at 11 a.m. More of Chatham Kent's greatest hits on the way. We're back at it with a check of the weather and the Watchmen next.
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4: Excess weather. Cloudy today with a 40% chance of showers and a high of 28 Celsius or 82 Fahrenheit. Overnight, cloudy periods with a slight chance of showers. The low will fall to 20. And on Monday, a mix of sun and cloud with the high reaching 28. Find your long-range forecast online at ckxsfm.com.
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0: Skinner, 99.1 CKXS. The All American Rejects are on the way, along with Moist, Doucette, and much more as we keep things rolling along on a Sunday morning. Going to be into the first full week of July, and tomorrow they're going to be meeting, as it's the first Monday of July, over at the Chatham Capital Theater, the CK Film Group, who meets each and every Monday, first Monday of the month, all throughout the year, at either the Chatham Capital Theater or Galaxy Cinemas in Chatham. This time around, they're going to be at the Chatham Capital Theater, continuing to check out the spring and summer TIFF releases from the Toronto International Film Festival. So tomorrow, they're going to be screening Little Lorraine at the Capitol at 4 p.m. and 7 p.m. So tickets are just $10, and you can go in, see a great flick alongside people who also love movies and independent film, all that good stuff. So great way to meet like-minded people, to make friends as adults, which is not an easy thing to do. If you want more details, head to the events page at ckxsfm.com. More Chatham Ken's greatest hits on the way. Back at it with the All-American Rejects coming up next.
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Elton John on the way, along with Sam Roberts, The Offspring, and much more. We got your morning laugh right around the corner. But first, here's The Who on 99.1 CKXS.

0: Elton John, 99.1 CKXS, Chatham Kent's greatest hits. Getting excited and hopeful for the upcoming Rotary Concert Summer Series over at Dresden's Rotary Park. Unfortunately, they've been having a hard time having those concerts. Mother Nature has not really cooperated with the events in the past. They've had to cancel Courtney Wells due to rain. They had to cancel Classic Vibe just the other day due to extreme heat. So hopefully we can get this show back on the rails coming up, as they are going to be hosting the Southern Moon Revival on July 9th. That's this coming Thursday, for a free show in Rotary Park in Dresden. You can swing on by at 6 p.m. and grab a burger or a hot dog, and they're going to be selling 50-50 tickets there. So look for the Dresden Rotary staff. They draw that at the end of the summer concert series on August 20th. So lots of great shows on the way throughout the month of July. This coming Thursday, you got Southern Moon Revival. July 16th, it's the Celtic Hillbillies. The 23rd, it's our very own Jacqueline Wills. And July 30th, Back Pages Music. More details over at the Dresden Rotary Club Facebook page. Coming up, we got your morning laugh on the way, along with the Sam Roberts Band, Huey Lewis, and more right after this.
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0: The Police on 99.1 CKXS, Adam Kent's greatest hits. Hopefully you had yourself a great weekend. And if you did absolutely nothing, well, there's nothing wrong with that. Just ask comedian John Mulaney on today's edition of The Morning Laugh.
1: Appreciate you coming to a thing because you didn't have to. And it's really easy not to go to things. It is so much easier not to do things than to do them that you would do anything is totally remarkable. Percentage-wise, it is 100% easier not to do things than to do them. And so much fun not to do them, especially when you were supposed to do them. In terms of, like, instant relief, canceling plans is like heroin. It is an amazing feeling. Such instant joy. Kids don't like that. Kids always want to do stuff. Kids get angry. They go, "Oh, we didn't do anything all day." If you ever ask an adult what they did over the weekend and they say they didn't do anything, their faces light up. You're like, "What'd you do this weekend?" I did nothing. I did nothing at all. Did we do anything? No, I didn't do anything. People especially don't want to do their jobs. I've found that out recently too. I have a friend named Megan. She's an elementary school teacher. And I was out with her one night and she was drinking like a monster. And I said to her, "Don't you have to do a shift at school tomorrow?" And she went, "Ah, I'll just show a video." And I was like, "That's why teachers show videos?"
0: John Mulaney on today's edition of The Morning Laugh. We'll take a peek at your excess weather forecast coming up next.
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6: Excess weather. Cloudy today with a 40% chance of showers and a high of 28 Celsius or 82 Fahrenheit. Overnight, cloudy periods with a slight chance of showers. The low will fall to 20. And on Monday, a mix of sun and cloud with the high reaching 28. Find your long-range forecast online at CKXSFM.com.
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0: finishing up there with one of my favorite songs of, I think, all time. 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That's going to do it for me and my time with you here today. Greg Hetherington's going to be taking over and taking you through your acoustic Sunday, stripping down the afternoon to just the basics here on 99.1 CKXS. 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

0: excess weather. Cloudy today with a 40% chance of showers and a high of 28 Celsius or 82 Fahrenheit. Overnight, cloudy periods with a slight chance of showers. The low will fall to 20. And on Monday, a mix of sun and cloud with the high reaching 28. Find your long-range forecast online at ckxsfm.com.
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0: 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Acoustic versions, live versions, and songs recorded during the pandemic, like this one by Blue Rodeo. From a performance they did special online from The Woodshed, here they are now teaming up together to perform for you. Well, Greg Keeler, what song's next?
1: And I think the first one we're going to do now is Till I Am Myself Again.
2: 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Ready, ready. Here we go.

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0: wrapping up with the Little River Band on our Acoustic Sunday. In an interview they did back in 1978, the band talked a little bit about their success and why they got lucky and became famous. Derek Pulicki talks a little bit about the backing that they got.
1: We've been so lucky to have such an incredible manager and to place you in the right place at the right time, and that's such an important part of it. And there are a lot of Australian acts that don't have the backing and the management to get the opportunity that we're getting.
2: And I know how it is to be on the road. You know, it's not a perfectly healthy situation to be away from a family for a terrible length of time.
3: We've used America as a working place, to work in, as a live band, and I think that's 60-70% of the band's success here is that we've done, I don't know, 300-400 gigs in this country in the last two years.
0: The Little River Band are considered to be one of Australia's most significant bands, right up there with the Bee Gees, and have sold more than 30 million records. Cool Change was actually one of the top 30 Australian songs of all time. And in 2004, the Little River Band was inducted into the Australian Record Industry Association Hall of Fame. We've got more of their music coming up on our Acoustic Sunday.
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10: Excess weather. Cloudy today with a 40% chance of showers and a high of 28 Celsius or 82 Fahrenheit. Overnight, cloudy periods with a slight chance of showers. The low will fall to 20. And on Monday, a mix of sun and cloud with the high reaching 28. Find your long-range forecast online at ckxsfm.com.
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0: Rock and roll band ZZ Top, who've now performed for over 50 years. And when they went to choose their name, it all started thanks to B.B. King and ZZ Hill. The band was looking for a name at the time in the late 60s. And Gibbons particularly noticed B.B. King and ZZ Hill and thought of combining the two into ZZ King, but considered it too similar to the original name. And they figured that King is at the top, which gave them the idea of naming the band ZZ Top. The band also says the beard's recognizable, but so are their hats that they wear regularly.
1: ZZ Top was touring through Europe, and there came a three-week gap in the break. The stopping point was in Vienna, and the young lady that was representing Warner Brothers at the time was best friends. Her girlfriend was the Austrian consulate to the African country of Cameroon. So the girl from Warner Brothers said, gee, I'm making a trip with my girlfriend and some of the dignitaries from Vienna to the country of Cameroon. Would you like to go? I said, sure, we'll hop in. And being good Texan, I had my 10-gallon Stetson on. And on arrival, the chief breezed past the Minister of Foreign Affairs, the Minister of Arts, the Cameroon consulate, walked straight up to me and said, I like the hat. And I got the elbow, give the chief the hat. And I said, no, wait a minute, we're from Texas, chief. We do a little horse trading on these matters. Sure enough, he got it, sent somebody scurrying about next camp. I could get another 10-gallon hat. This I'm not so sure.
0: Billy Gibbons talking about how he got his Cameroon hat for his 10-gallon Texas hat. The ZZ Top Band continues on our Acoustic Sunday.
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0: Excess weather. Cloudy today with a 40% chance of showers and a high of 28 Celsius or 82 Fahrenheit. Overnight, cloudy periods with a slight chance of showers. The low will fall to 20. And on Monday, a mix of sun and cloud with the high reaching 28. Find your long-range forecast online at ckxsfm.com.
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0: are the Sheepdogs on our Acoustic Sunday. Good morning. Good to have you with us as we share another Acoustic Sunday together here. I'm Greg Hetherington, and we've got some of your great acoustic songs reworked, redone, some live versions coming up in just a little bit, and much, much more. But of course, focusing this hour on the Sheepdogs, a Canadian rock band that was formed in Saskatoon, Saskatchewan, back in 2004. Their claim to fame, the Sheepdogs, were the first unsigned band to make the cover of Rolling Stone and have got on to a career featuring multi-platinum album sales and Juno Awards. We'll have more of the Sheepdogs coming up in just a little bit.
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0: Bringing you your Acoustic Sunday every Sunday morning and wrapping up another song there with the Sheepdogs. Their frontman, Ewan Curry, the band's primary songwriter, has said the band's guitar-driven blues rock style is pure, simple, good-time music. And I agree. He said the band aims to land in the sweet spot in between Led Zeppelin and Crosby, Stills, and Nash. Curry has further credited Creedence Clearwater Revival, Stevie Wonder, The Beatles, the Allman Brothers Band as influences on their band's style. We've got more of their music coming up in just a little bit, and the Sheepdogs, how it all began. A great story. Don't go away.
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3: Excess weather. Cloudy today with a 40% chance of showers and a high of 28 Celsius or 82 Fahrenheit. Overnight cloudy periods with a slight chance of showers. The low will fall to 20. And on Monday, a mix of sun and cloud with the high reaching 28. Find your long-range forecast online at ckxsfm.com.
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0: And those are the Sheepdogs on our Acoustic Sunday. Coming up, how a gift certificate helped the band join together. The band was formed in Saskatoon, Saskatchewan in the summer of 2004. Ewan Curry, Ryan Gullen, Sam Corbett, all studying at the University of Saskatchewan. Corbett had an old bass guitar and a gift certificate to a local music store. So they rented a drum kit and started playing in their parents' basement. 2 years later, the guys met Liat Hansen, who was playing acoustic guitar at a party. The next day, he joined the band, and they changed their name to The Sheepdogs. But their big break came thanks to Rolling Stone. In early 2011, their manager in Toronto submitted a demo tape to Atlantic Records, which resulted in them being one of the 16 bands chosen to be part of the Rolling Stones Choose the Cover competition. And they beat out the other 15 members, and they were the first unsigned act to be featured on the cover of Rolling Stone in August of 2011. During the competition, the band made appearances, including one on the Late Night Show with Jimmy Fallon.
1: 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I definitely think we can come up with something exciting and fun and just hopefully win the crowd over.
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How you doing out there tonight? That's good. That's good. This is, when I was growing up, me and my dad used to go at it all the time. Over almost anything. But, I used to have really long hair, way down past my shoulders. I was 17 or 18. Oh man, he used to hate it. And we got to where we'd fight so much that I'd spend a lot of time out of the house. And in the summertime, it wasn't so bad, because it was warm and your friends were out. But in the winter, I remember standing downtown and it would get so cold. And when the wind would blow, I had this phone booth that I used to stand in. And I used to call my girl like for hours at a time, just talking to her all night long. And finally, I get my nerve up to go home. And I'd stand there in the driveway, and he'd be waiting for me in the kitchen. And I'd tuck my hair down on my collar, and I'd walk in, and he'd call me back to sit down with him. And the first thing he'd always ask me was, what did I think I was doing with myself? And the worst part about it was I could never explain it to him. I remember I got in a motorcycle accident once, and I was laid up in bed, and he had a barber come in and cut my hair. And man, I can remember telling him that I hated him and that I would never ever forget him. And he used to tell me, man, I can't wait till the army gets you. When the army gets you, they're gonna make a man out of you. They're gonna cut all that hair off, and they'll make a man out of you. And this was in, I guess, 68, and there was a lot of guys from the neighborhood going to Vietnam. I remember the drummer in my first band coming over my house with his Marine uniform on, saying that he was going and that he didn't know where it was. And a lot of guys went, and a lot of guys didn't come back. And a lot that came back weren't the same anymore. And I remember the day I got my draft notice. I hid it from my folks. And 3 days before my physical, me and my friends went out and we stayed up all night. And we got on the bus to go that morning, man, we were all so scared. And I went and I failed. I came home. Nothing to applaud about. But I remember coming home after I'd been gone for 3 days. And walking in the kitchen, and my mother and father were sitting there. My dad said, where you been? I said, I went to take my physical. He says, what happened? I said, they didn't take me. And he said, that's good.

0: Excess weather. Cloudy today with a 40% chance of showers and a high of 28 Celsius or 82 Fahrenheit. Overnight, cloudy periods with a slight chance of showers. The low will fall to 20. And on Monday, a mix of sun and cloud with the high reaching 28. Find your long-range forecast online at ckxsfm.com.
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0: Another song by Dire Straits on our Acoustic Sunday. Coming up this hour, we'll talk a little bit about the band and how the Talking Heads were instrumental in getting the band some success, and how when you get turned down by a record company, you just need to turn to a radio station and find a DJ that'll play your songs. And sometimes that works and turns a band into an overnight success. More on that story coming up, and how Bob Dylan was so impressed by the band Dire Straits that he had to have them perform on one of his albums. We've got those stories and more coming up as our Acoustic Sunday rolls on with the spotlight shining on Dire Straits.
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wrapping up with Bob Seger on our Acoustic Sunday. It started for Bob back in 1961. He was part of a three-piece band called The Decibels. He played guitar, piano, keyboards, and vocals in that band. And in 1961, they recorded a song called The Lonely One at Del Shannon Studio in 1961. Back in 2021, that song resurfaced, and it was played twice on that Ann Arbor radio station that first played his music. But when the band really started to grow in April of 1976, Seger and the Silver Bullet Band released Live Bullet, recorded over two nights at Detroit's Cobo Arena. That was done in 1975. But he had an incredible following in Michigan, but couldn't grow much bigger outside the state. There was a

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5: Excess weather. Cloudy today with a 40% chance of showers and a high of 28 Celsius or 82 Fahrenheit. Overnight, cloudy periods with a slight chance of showers. The low will fall to 20. And on Monday, a mix of sun and cloud with the high reaching 28. Find your long-range forecast online at CKXSFM.com.
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0: Wrapping up with Old Time Rock and Roll by Bob Seger on our Acoustic Sunday, a song that got a huge boost thanks to Tom Cruise dancing in his underwear in the movie Risky Business. That song has since been ranked the second most played jukebox single of all time, second only behind Patsy Cline's Crazy. Old Time Rock and Roll, by the way, was named one of the songs of the century back in 2001. And Bob Seger later remarked that not taking one-third of the writing credit of that song was maybe the dumbest thing he did financially. He had a great relationship with Glenn Frey, and he talks a little bit about how him and Glenn first got together.
1: Glenn and I met when I was 19 and he was 16. My manager saw him at one of, my manager had three clubs in the area, saw him play and wanted to manage him. And then I entered, and then we got to know each other and we just got along so good. We would go to each other's houses and play records. I remember the first time we ever heard Are You Experienced by Jimi Hendrix, Glenn and I were together in the room. And I remember looking at Glenn when it was over and I said, are we out of a job?
0: That's Bob Seger and his relationship with the Eagles, Glenn Frey. We've got more Acoustic Sunday coming up. Don't go away.
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0: Excess weather. Cloudy today with a 40% chance of showers and a high of 28 Celsius or 82 Fahrenheit. Overnight, cloudy periods with a slight chance of showers. The low will fall to 20. And on Monday, a mix of sun and cloud with the high reaching 28. Find your long-range forecast online at CKXSFM.com.
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0: Excess weather. Cloudy today with a 40% chance of showers and a high of 28 Celsius or 82 Fahrenheit. Overnight, cloudy periods with a slight chance of showers. The low will fall to 20. And on Monday, a mix of sun and cloud with the high reaching 28. Find your long-range forecast online at ckxsfm.com.
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0: Excess weather. Cloudy today with a 40% chance of showers and a high of 28 Celsius or 82 Fahrenheit. Overnight, cloudy periods with a slight chance of showers. The low will fall to 20. And on Monday, a mix of sun and cloud with the high reaching 28. Find your long-range forecast online at ckxsfm.com.
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0: 99.1 CKXS, Chatham Kent's greatest hits. Hopefully your weekend has been wonderful so far, and hopefully your Sunday fun day is off to a great start. Jackie Wills back in studio with you, and as we head into your afternoon, let's take a look at your weather forecast for today. It is currently about 22 degrees Celsius or 72 degrees Fahrenheit. Showers ending this afternoon, then cloudy with a 60% chance of showers and a risk of a thunderstorm. Local amount 15 to 25 millimeters, a high of 26 or 79, humidex of 34. Tonight, mainly cloudy with a 60% chance of showers, risk of a thunderstorm early this evening, a low of 19 or 66. For your long range weather forecast, CKXSFM.com.
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4: Excess weather. Cloudy today with a 40% chance of showers and a high of 28 Celsius or 82 Fahrenheit. Overnight, cloudy periods with a slight chance of showers. The low will fall to 20. And on Monday, a mix of sun and cloud with the high reaching 28. Find your long-range forecast online at ckxsfm.com.
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0: Smashing Pumpkins with today. And if you're wondering what's happening today in our community, well, it's Sunday, which means Live Harness Racing is back at the Dresden Raceway. 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

0: KKXSFM, and it's been a heck of a weekend for a Chatham Rib Fest. Mother Nature wasn't really on their side, but the fun continues. They had a handful of cancellations. No live music today, but they will still have music playing. 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They still have some other activities as well. 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So it's not too late to join in the fun and check out the third and final day of the Chatham Rib Fest on now in Tecumseh Park in Chatham.
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9: Excess weather. Cloudy today with a 40% chance of showers and a high of 28 Celsius or 82 Fahrenheit. Overnight, cloudy periods with a slight chance of showers. The low will fall to 20. And on Monday, a mix of sun and cloud with the high reaching 28. Find your long-range forecast online at ckxsfm.com.
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0: 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We'll talk more about it after a couple of Ozzy tunes in your XS.

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0: encore because it's been exactly 1 year since he played his final live show at Villa Park in Birmingham. Billed us back to the beginning with the original lineup of Black Sabbath. The band and Osborne each played a short set, watched by a crowd of more than 40,000 and a peak live stream audience of 5.8 million. Wowzers. Having been rendered unable to stand due to Parkinson's disease, Osborne performed seated on a black throne, and all proceeds from the event were donated equally to the Cure Parkinson's Trust, Birmingham Children's Hospital, and Acorn Children's Hospice. Ozzy unfortunately passed away 17 days later at his home the morning of July 22nd, 2025, at the age of 76.
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0: Your Sunday fun day continues. And not that long ago, I listened to the Project Hail Mary audiobook. Absolutely loved it. And now you can actually watch the movie on Prime. So I started that. I haven't finished it yet, but it's so good so far. And it got me thinking about astronauts and stuff. And like, how do astronauts do laundry in space? Turns out they don't. They wear their underwear, gym clothes, and everything else until they can't take the filth and stink anymore. And then they junk them. When a garment is done, it goes into a special trash bags or containers, which are loaded onto disposable cargo vehicles that later re-enter the atmosphere and burn up along with all the waste. Space agencies and partners have been testing ideas like special low-rinse detergents and water-saving systems that might make washing possible on future long-duration missions like to the moon or Mars. But for now, this is what they gotta do. We've got some more tunes next.
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5: Excess weather. Cloudy today with a 40% chance of showers and a high of 28 Celsius or 82 Fahrenheit. Overnight, cloudy periods with a slight chance of showers. The low will fall to 20. And on Monday, a mix of sun and cloud with the high reaching 28. Find your long-range forecast online at CKXSFM.com.
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And this one's for the silence and the questions that it brings, and the smell of time and the reverence.

0: Alrighty, folks, it is that time of the day. We are diving in and taking a look at everything you have to celebrate on your Sunday fun day, July the 5th. And today is National Graham Crackers Day. You definitely don't want to forget those when you get ready to make your s'mores around the campfire. It's Mechanical Pencil Day, National Bikini Day. It's too hot to wear anything else. Just throw on your bathing suit and lounge by the pool. I support. National Workaholics Day. Hopefully you can take a bit of a break today on your Sunday fun day. And last but not least, if your name is Ian or Sylvia, today we celebrate you. But whatever you're celebrating, hopefully your Sunday has been super. We've got some more great tunes right around the corner.
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5: Excess weather. Cloudy today with a 40% chance of showers and a high of 28 Celsius or 82 Fahrenheit. Overnight, cloudy periods with a slight chance of showers. The low will fall to 20. And on Monday, a mix of sun and cloud with the high reaching 28. Find your long-range forecast online at CKXSFM.com.
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0: 99.1 CKXS, Chatham Kent's greatest hits. Hopefully your Sunday fun day and your entire weekend have been absolutely a super. 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That's on until 8 o'clock. The Dresden Christian Concerts are back tonight in Rotary Park in Dresden, and so much more. 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

0: Access weather. Overnight, cloudy periods with a slight chance of showers. The low will fall to 20 Celsius or 68 Fahrenheit. Monday, a mix of sun and cloud with the high reaching 28. And looking ahead to Tuesday, more of the same with a high of 29. Find your long-range forecast online at ckxsfm.com.
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0: Access weather. Overnight, cloudy periods with a slight chance of showers. The low will fall to 20 Celsius or 68 Fahrenheit. Monday, a mix of sun and cloud with the high reaching 28. And looking ahead to Tuesday, more of the same with a high of 29. Find your long-range forecast online at ckxsfm.com.
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